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0: 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It's a jungle out there, and now it's a jungle in here as well. But I'm ready for the adventure with my trusty safari hat and this track from the Steve Miller Band to get us going.

0: 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Before that, CCR, Guns N' Roses, and the Steve Miller Band helped us get through the undergrowth. 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
0: Hi, I'm Matt Pinfield with Flashback News. This week's newscast begins in 1976 when Boston released one of the best-selling debut albums of all time. MIT-trained engineer Tom Scholz took a leave from his job at Polaroid to record most of the album in his basement. It's Boston on Flashback.
7: From the moment I started, I never felt that it was music that would be embraced by millions of people. In fact, I didn't know if there would be a dozen people that liked it, but I did, so I decided that I was going to

Sadly, this week in 1990, tragedy struck 35-year-old Stevie Ray Vaughan when he was killed in a helicopter crash after a Wisconsin show with Robert Cray and Eric Clapton. And in 1993, Nirvana released Heart-Shaped Box from their third and final studio album, In Utero.

0: And this week in 1969, the band Earth changed their name and played their first show as Black Sabbath. 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

everybody. This is Rob Halford, the Metal God. Yep, that same guy you knew from Judas Priest, and you found some of the head-bangingest music around. So whatever you do, don't

best known as the lead vocalist of Judas Priest and for his trademark leather and studs look, Rob Halford is celebrating his 75th. And you may know this Irishman as a guitarist for Def Leppard since 1992, but he began his career in the 80s as the guitarist for Dio. Turning 64 this week is Rock and Roll Hall of Famer Vivian

0: And finally, Kiss, featuring bassist and co-founder Gene Simmons, known on stage as the Demon. Happy 77th birthday to the Rock and Roll Hall of Famer. When we return, we'll remember the man behind the kit in ZZ Top. 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
9: When a song that comes on that I like, I just start to vibe.

George Thorogood, he's bad to the bone. It's Jim Jeffries and got some Def Leppard, the perfect song for a Saturday night coming up in just a little bit. Well, a strange story out of Cairo, Egypt. It's like a scene out of the movie Fast and Furious. A 6-member armed gang pulled off a dramatic highway robbery near Cairo, Egypt, August 25th, just a few days ago, stealing crates of frozen chicken from a moving truck. The video shows their truck pulling their pickup against the rear of that moving refrigerator truck, climbed onto their hood, opened up the doors, got inside, threw out 7 crates, roughly 300 pounds of frozen chicken, back to their accomplices waiting in the truck bed. Now, here's the problem. Police kind of know who they were, so they were able to trace it from the video footage, found the guys, a shootout ensued, 3 of the guys were shot.

0: 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I'm thinking dying over frozen chicken is no way to die.
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9: With the J96 forecast, I'm meteorologist Jennifer Wojcicki from the Weatherology Weather Center. Mainly cloudy with fog tonight with lows around 62. Easterly winds around 5 miles per hour. Cloudy skies expected with fog in spots early tomorrow. Slight chance for showers. Daytime highs approaching 75. For J96, I'm meteorologist Jennifer Wojcicki. Currently 64.
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0: Jim Morrison truly was one of those 60s sex symbols. When he sings songs like Love Me Two Times, his reputation can only grow. I'm your pal. It's Tim Jeffries. I got some AC/DC on the way next.
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0: You know, it's pretty well known that Sting makes a ton of money every year on the royalties from the song Every Breath You Take. And recently, the other members of the band kind of took him to court to find out, you know, that they felt they were not getting paid fairly for the composition that they had contributed, at least what they contributed to the composition of that song. The results have yet to be released, but yeah, anytime there's a bunch of money and it's going into one guy's pocket, the other two guys are probably concerned.
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7: With the J96 forecast, I'm meteorologist Jennifer Wojcicki from the Weatherology Weather Center. Mainly cloudy with fog tonight with lows around 62. Easterly winds around 5 miles per hour. Cloudy skies expected with fog in spots early tomorrow. Slight chance for showers. Daytime highs approaching 75. For J96, I'm meteorologist Jennifer Wojcicki. Currently 64.
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0: Well, it's a little Kiss for you. And while Kiss may be fully retired, Gene Simmons is still touring. The Gene Simmons Band, you see, the night played at Talking Stick Resort. He plays out of Scottsdale, and it was kind of a good set list. Start off with Deuce, Shout It Out Loud, Calling Dr. Love. There was an Ace of Spades, a Motorhead cover. And, of course, he wrapped up the show with the song we just played right there, Rock and Roll All Night, the Gene Simmons Band, out on the road, keeping Kiss alive in 2026.
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7: With the J96 forecast, I'm meteorologist Jennifer Wojcicki from the Weatherology Weather Center. Mainly cloudy with fog tonight with lows around 62. Easterly winds around 5 miles per hour. Cloudy skies expected with fog in spots early tomorrow. Slight chance for showers. Daytime highs approaching 75. For J96, I'm meteorologist Jennifer Wojcicki. Right now, it's 63 degrees.
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0: Oh, You're My Best Friend, and it's always nice to play that song from Queen, a song written by the bassist John Deacon for his wife. It's Tim Jeffries, and we got some Stevie Ray on the way. We'll do some Stone Temple Pilots, too, next.
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2: 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From

0: Stone Temple Pilots with Creep. It's Tim Jeffries. It's been a lot of fun on this week with you, and I hope we can do it again next week. I always got Sundays off, so I'm going to go out and enjoy the rest of my day. I hope you get to do the same. We'll catch you back on the radio Monday night. Be safe. Leaving you with music from the Cars coming up next.
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7: With the J96 forecast, I'm meteorologist Jennifer Wojcicki from the Weatherology Weather Center. Mainly cloudy with fog tonight with lows around 62. Easterly winds around 5 miles per hour. Cloudy skies expected with fog in spots early tomorrow. Slight chance for showers. Daytime highs approaching 75. For J96, I'm meteorologist Jennifer Wojcicki. Right now, it's 63 degrees.
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2: Heartland Weather.
3: With the J96 forecast, I'm meteorologist Jennifer Wojcicki from the Weatherology Weather Center. Mainly cloudy with fog tonight with lows around 62. Easterly winds around 5 miles per hour. Cloudy skies expected with fog in spots early tomorrow. Slight chance for showers. Daytime highs approaching 75. For J96, I'm meteorologist Jennifer Wojcicki. Currently, it's 61 degrees.
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0: Yao, the top of the pearl necklace with Mud, the Who for you in that set with My Generation. I love that tune with that fine line. Hope I die before I get old. When you're younger, you go like, hey, I hope I die before I get old. But then when you get a little older, not so much. You don't want to die before you get old, right? Hey, the priest. They're coming up while they're on Soundgarden, and Steve Miller is on deck, too.
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0: What a great one from Soundgarden and Burden in My Hand with Mud. Steve Miller in that set. Go ahead, take the money and run, run, run. That's what he's going to be doing. You know, last year he postponed his tour. But now he's doing up a few mini tours. You know, he wants to take the money and run. And boy, he's fantastic. What an underrated guitar legend. Way to go, Steve Miller. Frampton's coming up. Author on Aerosmith and The Priest. They're on deck too.
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9: With the J96 forecast, I'm meteorologist Jennifer Wojcicki from the Weatherology Weather Center. Mainly cloudy with fog tonight with lows around 62. Easterly winds around 5 miles per hour. Cloudy skies expected with fog in spots early tomorrow. Slight chance for showers. Daytime highs approaching 75. For J96, I'm meteorologist Jennifer Wojcicki. Currently, it's 61 degrees.
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8: With the J96 forecast, I'm meteorologist Jennifer Wojcicki.

from the Weatherology Weather Center. Mainly cloudy skies expected and foggy overnight with a low of 60. Northeasterly winds around 5 miles per hour. Cloudy skies expected with fog early Sunday, slight chance for showers. High temperatures reach up to 75. For J96, I'm meteorologist Jennifer Wojcicki. Currently 60.

0: Hey, babe, take a walk on the wild side. Lou Reed with Mud Journey in that set with that fan favorite classic, the na-na-na-na-na-na-na-na-na-na tune, Love in Touch and Squeeze in. What a great tune to hear when you catch them in concert, because Journey, will they take a break? They get paid, though. And we all get to sing that great classic. That's a cool one. Scorpions are coming up. Author on BTO. And Ozzy is on deck, too.
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0: Roll on down the highway, BTO with Mud. Now, the guess who? Burton Cummings and Randy Bachman back together. Of course, Randy Bachman from BTO. And when the Guess Who rocks a show, they do BTO tunes too in concert. Boy, what a show they put on. Way to go, Guess Who? And way to go, BTO tunes. Hey, Led Zepp, they're coming up. I'll throw on Whitesnake. And the Scorpions are on deck too.
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7: With the J96 forecast, I'm meteorologist Jennifer Wojcicki from the Weatherology Weather Center. Mainly cloudy skies expected and foggy overnight with a low of 60. Northeasterly winds around 5 miles per hour. Cloudy skies expected with fog early Sunday, slight chance for showers. High temperatures reach up to 75. For J96, I'm meteorologist Jennifer Wojcicki. Currently 60.

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8: With the J96 forecast, I'm meteorologist Jennifer Wojcicki from the Weatherology Weather Center. Lows dip down to about 61, fog in spots overnight under overcast skies, northeasterly winds around 5 miles per hour. Slight chance for showers with fog in spots early Sunday, daytime highs approaching 75, cloudy skies expected. For J96, I'm meteorologist Jennifer Wojcicki. Currently, it's 61 degrees.
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0: Ooh, the eerie sounds of the Gold Dust Woman, Fleetwood Mac with Mud Skid Row in that set. Now, Sebastian Bach, the former lead of Skid Row, will take over lead controls of the legendary Twisted Sister. As Dee is ill and Sebastian will rock a 50th anniversary tour for Dee beginning in September through the end of the year. How about that? Get well soon, Dee, and Sebastian go rock that tour. Golden Earring, they're coming up. I'll throw on Tom Petty and Styx. They're next.
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0: Heartbreakers with Mud. What a cool tune. A psychedelic classic. What a great video to that tune, too. I love the way Tom did up his videos. He's so missed. R.I.P. Tom Petty. Such cool stuff from him all the time. Floyd's coming up. Other on the crew and Golden Earring, they're on deck, too.
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5: With the J96 forecast, I'm meteorologist Jennifer Wojcicki from the Weatherology Weather Center. Lows dip down to about 61, fog and spots overnight under overcast skies, northeasterly winds around 5 miles per hour. Slight chance for showers with fog and spots early Sunday, daytime highs approaching 75, cloudy skies expected. For J96, I'm meteorologist Jennifer Wojcicki. Currently, it's 61 degrees.
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0: What a rocking tune from Bob Seger with Mud. Now, Bob has a 20th anniversary edition of Face the Promise coming out September the 18th. All remastered, repurdied, a couple of new tracks as well. Maybe Bob will do up a tour. Bob, come on, make it happen. Santana, they're coming up. Author on AC/DC and ELO, they're next.
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1: Heartland Weather. With the J96 forecast, I'm meteorologist Jennifer Wojcicki from the Weatherology Weather Center. Lows dip down to about 61, fog in spots overnight under overcast skies, northeasterly winds around 5 miles per hour. Slight chance for showers with fog in spots early Sunday, daytime highs approaching 75, cloudy skies expected. For J96, I'm meteorologist Jennifer Wojcicki. Currently, it's 60 degrees.
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0: Yeah, yeah, yeah. Santana, Black Magic, Woman with Mud, AC/DC. And that said, Who Made Who? They're on part two of their Power Up Tour, which will end September the 29th in Philadelphia. But on September the 8th in St. Louis, the Foo Fighters will open up for the Thunder from Down Under on that show. Very cool. Joan Jett is coming up. Author on Boston and STP, they're next.
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0: Hey, you're unique. There's something about you, Boston with Mud. What a great tune. I love that. You know, there's something about you that I like, or there's something about you that I don't like. That tune can go either way, right? Hey, the Police are coming up. I'll throw on the Foo Fighters. And Joan Jett, she's next.
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6: With the J96 forecast, I'm meteorologist Jennifer Wojcicki from the Weatherology Weather Center. Lows dip down to about 61, fog in spots overnight under overcast skies, northeasterly winds around 5 miles per hour. Slight chance for showers with fog in spots early Sunday, daytime highs approaching 75, cloudy skies expected. For J96, I'm meteorologist Jennifer Wojcicki. Currently, it's 60 degrees.
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3: With the J96 forecast, I'm meteorologist Jennifer Wojcicki from the Weatherology Weather Center. Lows of aloft around 61, fog and spots overnight under overcast skies, winds out of the northeast around 5 miles per hour. Cloudy skies expected with fog and spots early Sunday, slight chance of rain showers, daytime highs approaching 75. For J96, I'm meteorologist Jennifer Wojcicki, currently 61.
4: My hair! Look at my hair!

Hey, it's all going down in swing town. Steve Miller with Mutt. So last year, Steve postponed his tour. He said he didn't like the weather going around the country. I guess now he likes the weather.

0: 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Boy, he's fantastic in concert. What an underrated guitar legend all the way. Kansas, they're coming up. Author on Tesla. And Supertramp, they're next.
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Yes, it do, the way it is. Tesla with Mud Visionaries with that line, the way it is, which turned into it is what it is, but you gotta go the OG version, the way it is. That sounds better, right? Hey, the BOC, they're coming up. Author on Tom Petty. In Kansas, they're on deck too.

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5: With the J96 forecast, I'm meteorologist Jennifer Wojcicki from the Weatherology Weather Center. Lows level off around 61, fog and spots overnight under overcast skies, winds out of the northeast around 5 miles per hour. Cloudy skies expected with fog and spots early Sunday, slight chance of rain showers, daytime highs approaching 75. For J96, I'm meteorologist Jennifer Wojcicki. Currently 61.
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3: With the J96 forecast, I'm meteorologist Jennifer Wojcicki from the Weatherology Weather Center. Cloudy skies expected, fog in spots overnight with lows around 62. Northeasterly winds around 5 miles per hour. Cloudy skies expected with fog in spots early Sunday, slight chance of rain showers. Daytime highs approaching 75. For J96, I'm meteorologist Jennifer Wojcicki. Currently 61.
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0: Five words just about everybody loves to hear, no matter who it's with or where they're at. Journey doing it right. Hey, Creedence Clearwater Revival has a song called Looking Out My Back Door. And John Fogerty's young son, Josh, was 3 years old after they recorded it. And he loved it because of the do-do-do and a parade passing by. It's up next.
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12: With the J96 forecast, I'm meteorologist Jennifer Wojcicki from the Weatherology Weather Center. Slight chance of rain showers with fog and spots early today. Otherwise, cloudy skies expected. Highs level off around 76. Northeast winds 8 to 15 miles per hour. Chance for storms tonight. Lows level off around 65. Cloudy with fog. For J96, I'm meteorologist Jennifer Wojcicki. Right now, it's 61 degrees.
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0: Stevie Nicks took on the character of a Welsh goddess, Rhiannon. And she wrote a song about it, and it worked out real good when they joined Fleetwood Mac, her and Lindsey Buckingham, in 1974, and she recorded it on the first album they did with Fleetwood Mac. The royalty of rock and roll. Brian May, the guitarist, according to the late Freddie Mercury, was in a foul mood when he wrote this song involving his mother. And it's next.
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0: I don't think I can count on both hands and both feet the amount of songs redone originated by Bob Dylan. There's one right there from Guns N' Roses. Dylan did it for the movie Pat Garrett and Billy the Kid in 1973. And they redid it in 1991 on Use Your Illusion album. Pretty good job covering it. Yeah, they had their own style. Hey, Alice Cooper has a great style, and he gives us a warning about beauty on the outside, maybe?
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7: With the J96 forecast, I'm meteorologist Jennifer Wojcicki from the Weatherology Weather Center. Slight chance of rain showers with fog and spots early today. Otherwise, cloudy skies expected. Highs level off around 76. Northeast winds 8 to 15 miles per hour. Chance for storms tonight. Lows level off around 65. Cloudy with fog. For J96, I'm meteorologist Jennifer Wojcicki. Right now, it's 61 degrees.
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2: When he said that on national television, like, my hair was on fire, because that's not an element that the government has to prove.
1: 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Then,
3: I can't go in any grocery store anywhere without seeing protein. Pop-Tarts, protein. Candy bars, protein. Cereals. I've even seen protein water.
4: Inside the wellness trend that just keeps on growing. I'm Marty Peterson.
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2: Most of the crimes we hear about today happen in an instant and are very visible. Think a robbery, a break-in, something you can physically point to. But some of the biggest, costliest crimes in U.S. history actually don't look like crimes at all. Estimates from the FBI and U.S. Department of Justice still place the annual cost of white-collar crime in the hundreds of billions of dollars, with some experts saying that this number hits closer to $1 trillion each year. If you're unfamiliar with the term, white-collar crime is an umbrella category for nonviolent, financially motivated offenses. The phrase itself was coined almost 100 years ago by a man named Edwin Sutherland.
3: He was a sociologist who studied crime, and he came to the conclusion that everybody in the world of criminology was getting it wrong. In other words, they had a theory that crime was closely correlated with poverty or sociopathy. And he had a fresh perspective. He believed there was a type of person, a white-collar criminal, who was someone of very high social status and respectability who committed crimes in the course of their occupation.
2: That's Jennifer Taub, an expert on white-collar crime and a professor of law at the Western New England University School of Law. She's also the author of the book Big Dirty Money. She says Sutherland's research called out that anyone, even the upper class, could be criminals.
3: He gave this revolutionary talk in Philadelphia, of all places, to this group of captive sociologists and economists at an annual meeting. And the next day, many newspapers in Philadelphia and beyond carried the story because it was so shocking to people that he was calling the elite, the upper class, criminals. He was looking largely at corporate crime, things like antitrust violations, the big trust busting cases. He was also looking at things like industrial accidents or union busting. So the focus for him initially on white collar crime were these very big crimes committed by the most powerful.
2: Over time, though, this definition changed. Prosecutors focused less on the status of the offender and more on the nature of the crime. Today, white-collar crime covers a wide range of offenses, from writing a bad check wire to money laundering to corporate Ponzi schemes. Taub argues that this expanded definition has muddied the waters.
3: It became true that there was now blue-collar, white-collar crime. And in other words, now when the FBI collects data, it's incomplete on crime nationwide. Things like writing a bad check or welfare fraud is counted up as white-collar crime, alongside things like, you know, mail fraud and wire fraud and money laundering. And so there's just kind of this mixture of different types of offenders mixed in simply because they committed some kind of economic crime. We don't really have a good picture of whether the big white-collar crimes are on the rise, or we're just talking about, you know, small anti-stuff.
2: And that lack of clarity shows up in the data. Unlike violent crime, there isn't a comprehensive national database for white-collar offenders. The Bureau of Justice Statistics has repeatedly noted that definitions vary across agencies.
3: I mean, the kind of data that we do have, the best, comes from the U.S. attorneys in their 93 jurisdictions, where they put a report out every year of all the cases they're bringing. But that's kind of later down the line. If a case is already being, you know, if a case is already being prosecuted or considered for prosecution, that's long after the person committed the offense or it was investigated by a regulatory agency and so on. So we do have, I think part of it is maybe no one has ever asked the question. And, you know, there's this this expression from business, which is you can't manage what you don't measure. And I don't think that the powers that be really want to

0: spend a lot of time trying to manage white-collar crime. They'd rather pretend it doesn't exist.
1: One of the most notable examples of this is Enron. 26 years ago, the energy company reported more than $100 billion in revenue. Within a year, it had completely collapsed, exposing years of accounting fraud.
0: When it was a priority in 2002 to hold those who were committing accounting fraud accountable, it was done. A task force was put together, and it was successful. They were successful in prosecuting and convicting numerous people who were at the highest level, CEOs and CFOs, involved in accounting fraud. So we have seen it work, but it's only going to work if it is actually a priority. And, you know, the numbers truly tell the story. Between July of 2002 and March of 2006, the Department of Justice convicted more than 82 CEOs, 85 corporate presidents, 36 chief financial officers, and 14 chief operating officers, all involved in corporate fraud cases.
1: But that momentum didn't last. Federal data show white-collar prosecutions have declined over time, even as financial systems have grown unchecked. And even when convictions happen, consequences can be limited. Some offenders get off early, while others receive full presidential pardons. One of these pardons included Paul Pogue, a construction businessman who pled guilty to underpaying his taxes by almost $500,000. Another pardon was for financier Michael Milken, who was indicted on 6 felony counts for conspiracy, filing false reports with the SEC, and securities mail and tax fraud. He was initially sentenced to 10 years in a minimum security prison, but only served 2 before being released. Today, this pattern continues. Many cases never reach court, and those that do are hard to prove. Unlike a robbery, where intent is clear, financial crimes often involve layers of decisions spread across people, documents, and years.
0: There's a fear that it will be hard to convince a jury that someone intended to make a false statement and lie to people, that someone intended to cheat on their taxes. It's muddy. And unfortunately, the fear of not being able to convince the jury does prevent some prosecutors from bringing the cases forward.
1: Taub says enforcement often comes down to priorities, with complex cases requiring years of time and resources. When prosecution is inconsistent, much of this activity remains hidden until the damage is already done. To learn more about this topic and our guest, Jennifer Taub, visit viewpointsradio.org. The segment was written and produced by Amira Zaveri. Our studio manager is Jay Silvers. I'm Gary Price.
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2: Protein is everywhere in food marketing right now, and it doesn't seem to be dying down anytime soon. From protein-boosted coffee to cereal to yogurt, even popcorn has it added in these days. Brands that never used to make these nutritional claims now center their identity around it. Fast food chains like Subway, Starbucks, and Chipotle are also getting in on the trend with new high-protein menu items. Christopher Gardner, a researcher and professor at Stanford University, can't wrap his head around the constant protein mania.
3: I cannot explain it. It is crazy. The protein is everywhere. Okay, it is just so stunning that it has become such a great marketing tool. And it has, because I can't go in any grocery store anywhere without seeing protein. Pop-Tarts protein, candy bars protein, cereals. I've even seen protein water lately. And I think it's very misguided, although obviously it's a tremendous marketing tool. It is working.
2: Gardner is a professor of medicine at Stanford University and holds a PhD in nutrition science. According to a 2023 report from Research and Markets, the high-protein foods industry is projected to grow by more than $50 billion over the next year and a half. But where did this craze come from? High-protein diets aren't new. The Atkins diet, which centered around high-protein, high-fat, and low-carbs, surged in popularity in the 1970s and again in the early 2000s. But what's driving today's hyperfixation? Gardner has a theory.
3: There's three ways to get calories in your diet: from carbohydrates, fats, and proteins. And over the last couple of decades, carbs and fats have gone in and out of favor. And protein never got maligned in any of that. So I almost feel like it's just the survivor. Some people are against fat. Some people are against carbs. Nobody seems to have any problem with protein. So that's the default. I do think that in people's minds, they have associated protein with muscle building and with satiety for weight loss and simple growth, because our body builds a lot of things out of protein. And I think others think it makes you smarter, more athletic. I mean, it just has a huge health halo around it.
2: But more protein isn't always better. According to Joan Salji Blake, a registered dietitian and nutrition professor at Boston University, loading up on the ingredient while cutting back too heavily on carbs and fats is counterintuitive.
4: The problem when your diet is too high in one nutrient, in this case, protein, it crowds out the other nutrients, and that being carbohydrates. So what you're doing is you're never going to meet all your nutrient needs, your need for carbohydrate, protein, and fat, as well as vitamins and minerals, by tipping the diet or the plate in one food group. So you got to have a proportionality of grains and fruits and vegetables and lean protein and some dairy and some healthy oils to meet all your nutrient needs. Also, by having that much protein, depending on the source of the protein, your saturated fat intake could go quite high. And we know saturated fat is the number one reason that increases that bad LDL cholesterol. So we don't want to do that, because then that will increase your risk for heart disease.
2: The protein craze has gotten so extreme that in a few cases, people have developed a disease that was nearly wiped out a century ago.
4: Some people have gone so protein heavy that they are eating a diet that is only from animal sources and maybe some dairy, and they are actually getting scurvy. Yes, scurvy, vitamin C deficiency. I mean, that's an ultra extreme of people that are on these all protein diets without any fruits and vegetables and grains, and they're coming up with vitamin deficiencies.
2: If you've been maxing out on protein, don't panic. The threshold for preventing vitamin deficiencies is relatively low. For

0: Example, just 10 milligrams of vitamin C per day can prevent scurvy. The bigger issue may be how marketing is altering your mindset. Many of us believe we aren't getting enough protein, when in reality, the opposite is true.
1: To figure out, you know, how much protein you need, you got to do a little bit of math. Okay, so the historical recommendation was 0.8 grams of protein per kilogram body weight. And people say, my goodness, I'm in pounds. So what you do is you take your body weight and you divide it by 2.2, all right? So let's just say that you are 150 pounds and you divide that by 2.2, then your weight in kilograms is going to be 68, okay? So then you take the 68 and you times it by 0.8, and that's how much protein you need historically. It might be beneficial, especially for some people, as older people and maybe athletes and very active people, to maybe have more, you know, protein per kilogram body weight. So rather than timesing it by 0.8, you can times it by 1.2.
0: If you weigh 150 pounds and don't need extra protein, you only need about 55 grams a day. And most Americans are already way above that mark. Most women average around 80 grams daily, while men average about 94. So for most people eating a well-balanced diet, these popular extra protein products aren't necessary. There are some exceptions, however, including people taking GLP-1 medications like Ozempic and Wegovy.
1: When you're on any weight loss diet, anyone, whether it's the medication-induced, the GLP-1s, or your own cutting calories, you're always going to lose fat, but you're also going to lose some lean tissue, too. So what you want to do is make sure, especially on these medications, that you're getting adequate amount of protein so you can resynthesize what you may be losing.
0: That said, for those who are looking to increase their protein intake, what's the best way to go about it? While some consumers are skeptical of products like protein popcorn or coffee, Gardner clarifies that protein is protein, whether it comes from a packaged snack or a slab of meat.
2: Again, there's 20 amino acids that are the building blocks for protein. And I like to think of it like a Scrabble game. For Scrabble, there's 100 tiles of letters. There's 26 letters. You reach in the bag. You pull them out. Let's say you had lost some letters from your original bag and you borrowed some from a neighbor. You would never know the source of the letters. Once you pick the letters out of that bag, you spell in Scrabble whatever word you can. You're kind of agnostic to where it came from. So if you got it from meat, or you got it from chickpeas, or you got it from a dietary supplement or a protein powder, by the time you absorbed it, it wouldn't have any kind of tag on it that said, oh, this is a meat glycine. This is a chickpea tryptophan.
0: And for those who aren't sold on high protein products, that's okay too. In fact, Salji Blake believes it's better to get your protein the way Mother Nature intended. Whole foods offer a combination of nutrients that isolated protein often can't imitate.
1: Protein is in, you know, meats, fish, poultry, beans, nuts. It's actually in vegetables. It's actually in grains. And of course, it's in dairy. So the question is, do I need to have my coffee fortified with protein and pay extra for that? Do I need protein sprinkled on my popcorn? Probably not. Probably not if you're eating a wholesome diet. So the question is, all that money that you're spending on these, you know, designer foods, which are quite expensive, would you be better served by taking that extra income and buying more fruits and vegetables and whole grains?
0: For now, protein has become the easiest shorthand for healthy in a crowded food landscape. It's easily measurable and marketable, but nutrition is rarely defined by a single number. And as this messaging continues to drive what we buy and how we eat, it's important to think about what best fuels your body and lifestyle. To learn more about our guests, Christopher Gardner and Joan's Salji Blake, visit viewpointsradio.org. For more behind the scenes, check out Viewpoints Radio on X, Facebook, and Instagram. 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Our executive producer is Amira Zaveri. Studio production by Jay Silvers. I'm Marty Peterson.
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0: This is Viewpoint Explained. I'm Ebony McMorris. If you ever wondered who actually sets global oil prices, a lot of it traces back to one group, OPEC. Essentially, OPEC's a coalition of some of the world's biggest oil-producing countries that for decades have worked together to decide how much oil can flow into the world's economy. Now, the idea is pretty simple. When these countries produce less oil, prices tend to go up. If they produce more, prices drop. By moving in sync, they can shape the global oil market. It's also worth noting that one of the world's biggest oil producers, the U.S., is not a member of OPEC. For many years, one of the group's key members has been the United Arab Emirates, or UAE, which joined back in the 1960s. Since then, it's grown into a much larger player with the capacity to produce far more oil than it used to. And that's where the friction starts. In OPEC, every country is given a production target, but the UAE has spent years investing billions to increase output and being told to cut back production as part of a larger plan that doesn't line up with its own national interests. We've seen this tension build before. In 2021, the UAE pushed back on OPEC limits, slowing down a major agreement. And now, it's decided to leave OPEC and cut ties for good. Stepping away from this coalition doesn't mean the UAE will flood the market with oil, but it does give the country more control over how much it produces and releases. And with a longtime member going their own way, that collective price-setting strategy will be harder to hold together. For consumers, this move won't lead to immediate change, but will hopefully lead to lower prices at the pump. One downside, however, is that as producers pull in different directions, the market may become harder to predict. That's Viewpoints Explained for this week. More in a moment.
6: Welcome to Culture Crash, where we examine what's new and old in entertainment. Singer-songwriter Noah Kahan seems to be something of an overthinker. His lyrics reveal a writer who considers every aspect of something before figuring out exactly what he wants to say. Kahan burst onto the scene with his song Stick Season, originally on TikTok back in 2020, and then officially as a finished single in 2022. Since then, Kahan has been on a rocket ship of fame and success. His 2022 album, also titled Stick Season, spawned a number of hits, including Northern Attitude, Dial Drunk, and She Calls Me Back. Now he's back with his next album, The Great Divide, which sees Kahan sharpening his toolkit and leaning into a fuller rock sound. Bursting with new sing-alongs and anthems, The Great Divide is full of songs that double as character studies or catharsis or both. On Porchlight, produced with Aaron Dessner, Kahan imagines his own mother's loneliness and frustration with her son's fame. On Heading North, he takes on the persona of a scorned lover missing an ex with a little bit of spite. On the album's deluxe edition, subtitled The Last of the Bugs, there's a song called Staying Still, which is sure to rock stadiums on tour with its soaring chorus. Oh, I can't keep on starting over, sleeping in a bed half empty, daydreaming. With polished production and chock full of fun melodies and guitar riffs, Noah Kahan's new album, The Great Divide, is well on its way to becoming another folk rock classic. I'm Evan Rooks.

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5: With the J96 forecast, I'm meteorologist Jennifer Wojcicki from the Weatherology Weather Center. Slight chance of rain showers with fog and spots early today. Otherwise, cloudy skies expected. Highs level off around 76. Northeast winds 8 to 15 miles per hour. Chance for storms tonight. Lows level off around 65. Cloudy with fog. For J96, I'm meteorologist Jennifer Wojcicki. Right now, it's 63 degrees.
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0: remembering drummer Frank Beard, inducted into the Drummers Rock and Roll Hall of Heaven August 17th this year, Monday. And we'll always have our hot job for him and keep the spirit of ZZ Top and the drumming spectacular alive.
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0: Eddie Money inducted into the Rock and Roll Hall of Heaven September 13th, 2019, keeping his spirit alive. 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
6: With the J96 forecast, I'm meteorologist Jennifer Wojcicki from the Weatherology Weather Center. Slight chance of rain showers with fog and spots early today. Otherwise, cloudy skies expected. Highs level off around 76. Northeast winds 8 to 15 miles per hour. Chance for storms tonight. Lows level off around 65. Cloudy with fog. For J96, I'm meteorologist Jennifer Wojcicki. Right now, it's 64 degrees.
7: Things sure have been busy on the Line 5 project. We have Michelle Johnson here to fill us in on what's been happening. Michelle?
8: Thanks, Tammy. First, I want to say thank you to everyone who stopped by to say hi at the office. Thanks for your good wishes. We're still cleaning up and working on storm damage. I know many of you have asked about our next community meal. We love the opportunity to get together, and we are working on getting a date for our next community luncheon. We'll be sure to let everyone know as soon as plans are finalized. Next, I want to talk about fair season. We've enjoyed attending the Bayfield, Ashland, and Iron County Fairs this month. 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Our construction crews have been hard at work too. They have already completed more than 1,300 mainline welds. Construction activities continue to move forward across the project corridor, and our crews remain focused on working safely while following the environmental conditions and permit requirements that help protect important resources. In the meantime, if you have questions or concerns, you can call us locally at 715-318-2201 or check out our website at enbridge.com/L5WIS for the latest project information, construction updates, and community investment news. Until next time, take care and have a great day.
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0: You got a great band going. You're the lead singer. You're on tour. You're having a great time. And you go to a hotel room the night of your show, and you decide you're going to call your sweetheart. And you call her, and a man answers the phone. That happened to Bret Michaels, and he wrote a song all about it. Boy, talking about busting your bubble, man. Not cool.
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7: With the J96 forecast, I'm meteorologist Jennifer Wojcicki from the Weatherology Weather Center. Slight chance of rain showers with fog and spots early today. Otherwise, cloudy skies expected. Highs level off around 76. Northeast winds 8 to 15 miles per hour. Chance for storms tonight. Lows level off around 65. Cloudy with fog. For J96, I'm meteorologist Jennifer Wojcicki. Right now, it's 64 degrees.
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the royalty of rock and roll known as Queen on Real Rock J96. You know, the album was in 1979, Jazz. 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
12: With the J96 forecast, I'm meteorologist Jennifer Wojcicki from the Weatherology Weather Center. Chance for showers today, otherwise cloudy skies expected. Daytime highs approaching 76. Northeasterly winds 8 to 15 miles per hour. Chance for storms and foggy tonight, lows dip down to about 65. Overcast skies. For J96, I'm meteorologist Jennifer Wojcicki. Currently, it's 64 degrees.
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0: How many guys that were away from their love have sent that song to them? From the 1978 Rolling Stones creation, Some Girls. And I'm telling you, the entire album, I would say, is influenced by some of the relationships of the guys in the band. Mick and the Boys. Hey, you like Metal Health? Yes, it's quiet, but you turn it up loud next.
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0: The Wall. Pink Floyd, 1979. Now, what does The Wall represent? Well, it could represent the wall of denial. Some of the songs. How about getting over the wall, obstacles in our life to achieve our goals, and the wall of protection? So there you go. I always wondered about that. There's more coming up from Red Hot Chili Peppers next.
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7: With the J96 forecast, I'm meteorologist Jennifer Wojcicki from the Weatherology Weather Center. Chance for showers today, otherwise cloudy skies expected. Daytime highs approaching 76. Northeasterly winds 8 to 15 miles per hour. Chance for storms and foggy tonight, lows dip down to about 65. Overcast skies. For J96, I'm meteorologist Jennifer Wojcicki. Currently, it's 64 degrees.
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8: With the J96 forecast, I'm meteorologist Jennifer Wojcicki from the Weatherology Weather Center. Chance for showers today, otherwise cloudy skies expected. Daytime highs approaching 76. Northeasterly winds 8 to 15 miles per hour. Chance for storms and foggy tonight, lows dip down to about 65. Overcast skies. For J96, I'm meteorologist Jennifer Wojcicki. Right now, it's 66 degrees.
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10: Because there's nothing else on.

Just giving it to you straight on. It's what we do Sunday mornings. It's Lester. I don't BS you. I don't blow smoke up your butt. I just tell you that we are going to rock. Van Halen, Soundgarden.

0: increased risk of major adverse cardiovascular issues such as strokes, heart attacks, and death. So here we go again. Oh, yeah, we got this sweetener. It's great for you. And they keep pounding it into our system and in our food. And, oh, we didn't really test it. And now we test it and find out it's, yeah, causing all these cardio issues. Funny. No, it's not, is it?
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6: Weather. With the J96 forecast, I'm meteorologist Jennifer Wojcicki from the Weatherology Weather Center. Chance for showers today, otherwise cloudy skies expected. Daytime highs approaching 76. Northeasterly winds 8 to 15 miles per hour. Chance for storms and foggy tonight, lows dip down to about 65. Overcast skies. For J96, I'm meteorologist Jennifer Wojcicki. Right now, it's 66 degrees.
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0: If you've ever been blessed, you completely understand what Steve Perry wrote that song about. Real Rock, J96. It is Lester. Was fortunate one time to be coming across from the Oakland area after a show, driving back towards San Francisco, and took the Bay Bridge. And what Steve wrote about is exactly what happens. You start with this little glimpse of light at the distance, and as you keep going across the Bay Bridge, it keeps getting bigger and bigger. And even at 3 a.m, that city is lit up, and it is bright by the time you're pulling into the San Francisco area. Thus, the genesis for lights. Real Rock J96, where every weekday morning, Steve Stone is waking up the Northwoods. It's a tradition. Best morning show anywhere in the North Country. Steve is here getting you going with all kinds of great rock and fun stuff, including the Real Rock Hour with our friends at Napa Auto Parts from 8 to 9, and he follows it up with the All Request Hour. 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
7: With the J96 forecast, I'm meteorologist Jennifer Wojcicki from the Weatherology Weather Center. Chance for showers today, otherwise cloudy skies expected. Daytime highs approaching 76. Northeasterly winds 8 to 15 miles per hour. Chance for storms and foggy tonight, lows dip down to about 65. Overcast skies. For J96, I'm meteorologist Jennifer Wojcicki. Currently, it's 68 degrees.
8: Hello, everyone. You probably have heard

0: that on Tuesday, August 25th, a parked and unoccupied third-party subcontractor flatbed truck delivering equipment rolled forward into an open excavation at a Line 5 Bell project, striking the pipe. No one was injured. Line 5 was immediately shut down. However, propane and butane had been venting from the shutdown segment of the pipe from the location of the truck accident. As a precaution, a nearby rural home was evacuated. We want to let you know that crews continue to work around the clock on our response to the incident. Initially, power was shut down in the evacuation area as a precaution to eliminate ignition sources, and 55 local customers lost power. Late yesterday, power was restored to nearly all affected homeowners in cooperation with Bayfield Electric and Xcel Energy. Enbridge is continuing to provide support to the remaining 5 impacted customers. For the safety of first responders, the local community, and response personnel, the half-mile evacuation zone around the incident remains in place, as does the no-fly zone over the site issued by the Iron County Sheriff. Around 150 people are supporting the response, including Enbridge personnel and local first responders. We want to thank everyone for their expert support during the incident. There have been no injuries during the response. We will continue to focus on everyone's safety as the response continues, and will provide updates as more information becomes available. For more information and to speak to an Enbridge representative, please call 715-318-2201.
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7: With the J96 forecast, I'm meteorologist Jennifer Wojcicki from the Weatherology Weather Center. Chance for showers today, otherwise cloudy skies expected. Daytime highs approaching 76. Northeasterly winds 8 to 15 miles per hour. Chance for storms and foggy tonight, lows dip down to about 65. Overcast skies. For J96, I'm meteorologist Jennifer Wojcicki. Currently, it's 68 degrees.
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2: Heartland Weather.
3: With the J96 forecast, I'm meteorologist Jennifer Wojcicki from the Weatherology Weather Center. Slight chance for showers today, otherwise overcast skies. Highs level off around 76. Winds out of the northeast, 8 to 15 miles per hour. Overcast skies with fog and spots tonight, chance for storms. Lows level off around 65. For J96, I'm meteorologist Jennifer Wojcicki. Right now, 68.
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Heading out to that lunatic fringe with the Red Rider Boys. That, of course, from the Vision Quest movie soundtrack, mid-80s, one of those coming-of-age movies. But the lunatic fringe. Some people used to think those NASA astronauts and space people were kind of freaks, saying that we're going to go to Mars someday. Yeah, that's the lunatic fringe. Well, apparently it's made a step even closer now. Plus, possibly revolutionizing heart attack survival and human longevity. This from the folks at the Cardiovascular Research Institute and the Canadian Institutes of Health.

0: breakthrough study that may be the answer to sending people to Mars. They've learned how to harness a natural hibernation molecule. Yeah, a natural hibernation molecule found in snails. And they've created a drug that can preserve transplant organs going from surgery to surgery across the country and stuff like that, giving them longer life. It could induce hibernation in astronauts on long space missions. And it could revolutionize heart attack survival. Yeah, paramedics got the shot, boom. You never know. But this out of the Cardiovascular Research Institute and the Canadian Institutes of Heart of Health, that they may be able to figure out how to get people to sleep on that little trip to Mars.
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The animalistic sounds of Def Leppard, Talking Heads before that. Lester, going to fire up another superset. Killer classics and moments from Foreigner, Metallica, Doors, and a guy going into the Rock and Roll Hall of Fame coming up in November. That well-deserved. Did you get your well-deserved?

0: boost of football that meant something yesterday. Yeah, college football kicking off. Had games that counted in the standings, in the rankings. NFL still got to wait another 10 days, week and a half. The 9th, Wednesday the 9th, NBC kicks it off. Goes Wednesday, Thursday, Sunday, Monday for the opening weekend. And of course, Chiefs, Arrowhead Stadium, because you know Taylor's going to show up and they got to be able to put her on TV to get some ratings. NFL, come on. Also, this weekend, if you haven't checked it out this afternoon, not that I don't want you to listen to the radio, but hell of a golf tournament going on. PGA putting on their big final tournament, winner take all, and the top 30 started. One guy had to withdraw, so it's only 29 guys. But there's probably 12 guys that could win that thing today. It's going to be fun to watch that. So enjoy your sports as we head into the fall season, because NBA and NHL are around the corner too.
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7: Heartland Weather.
8: With the J96 forecast, I'm meteorologist Jennifer Wojcicki from the Weatherology Weather Center. Slight chance for showers today, otherwise overcast skies. Highs level off around 76. Winds out of the northeast, 8 to 15 miles per hour. Overcast skies with fog and spots tonight, chance for storms. Lows level off around 65. For J96, I'm meteorologist Jennifer Wojcicki. Right now, 68.
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2: The Red Rocker Sammy Hagar here. We are back. Top Rock Countdown of my favorite Virgo rock stars. Okay? Virgos. Yeah, now you could say Joan Jett was a Libra. 922, you could say she's a Libra. Because David Coverdale, whose is the last song, All Good Things Must Come to an End. But David Coverdale's born on the same day, 922, but 1951. And David Coverdale and I, when we talk, he says he's a Libra. So I'm a Libra, October 13th. So, you know, that's just what he says. So I guess if you're born on the cusp like that, you can say whichever you want to be. So obviously, David Coverdale would rather be a Libra than a Virgo. So let's end it right here, okay? Is it love?

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0: Vinnie Vincent there with 80s era Kiss, licking it up. It's Rural Rock J96. Matt Penfield, check him out on Saturday evening, 7 to 9 for Flashback. He picks a year and just immerses himself in it, playing the music along with news clips, stories that all happened around the music.
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5: With the J96 forecast, I'm meteorologist Jennifer Wojcicki from the Weatherology Weather Center. Cloudy skies expected this afternoon with daytime highs approaching 76. Winds out of the northeast, 10 to 15 miles per hour. Chance of thunderstorms tonight, lows level off around 65. Cloudy skies expected. For J96, I'm meteorologist Jennifer Wojcicki. Currently, it's 73 degrees.
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0: Well, no trains here, just cars. Yeah, cars returning to theater September 4th, celebrating the animated film's 20th anniversary. And it comes just before Lightning McQueen Day on September 5th. That's a nod to the character number 95. Robert Palmer coming up. We'll do AC/DC next.
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6: With the J96 forecast, I'm meteorologist Jennifer Wojcicki from the Weatherology Weather Center. Cloudy skies expected this afternoon with daytime highs approaching 76. Winds out of the northeast, 10 to 15 miles per hour. Chance of thunderstorms tonight, lows level off around 65. Cloudy skies expected. For J96, I'm meteorologist Jennifer Wojcicki. Currently, it's 73 degrees.
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8: With the J96 forecast, I'm meteorologist Jennifer Wojcicki from the Weatherology Weather Center. Cloudy skies expected this afternoon with daytime highs approaching 75. Northeasterly winds 10 to 15 miles per hour. Cloudy skies expected again tonight. Chance of thunderstorms. Lows level off around 66. For J96, I'm meteorologist Jennifer Wojcicki. Right now, 71.
9: Hello, everyone. You probably have heard that on Tuesday, August 25th, a parked and unoccupied third-party subcontractor flatbed truck delivering equipment rolled forward into an open excavation at a Line 5 valve project striking the pipe. No one was injured. Line 5 was immediately shut down. However, propane and butane had been venting from the shutdown segment of the pipe from the location of the truck accident. As a precaution, a nearby rural home was evacuated. We want to let you know that crews continue to work around the clock on our response to the incident. Initially, power was shut down in the evacuation area as a precaution to eliminate ignition sources, and 55 local customers lost power. Late yesterday, power was restored to nearly all affected homeowners in cooperation with Bayfield Electric and Xcel Energy. Enbridge is continuing to provide support to the remaining 5 impacted customers. For the safety of first responders, the local community, and response personnel, the half-mile evacuation zone around the incident remains in place, as does the no-fly zone over the site issued by the Iron County Sheriff. Around 150 people are supporting the response, including Enbridge personnel and local first responders. We want to thank everyone for their expert support during the incident. There have been no injuries during the response. We will continue to focus on everyone's safety as the response continues, and will provide updates as more information becomes available. For more information and to speak to an Enbridge representative, please call 715-318-2201.
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0: Eddie Money. You know what I love? I love animal accounts on the internet. Kind of helps keep you sane, you know? You've heard of Jimothy, the little raccoon with the jacked up spine. There's a cat, something like that. The cat has the same thing. Here's another cat, a Wisconsin cat, and it's getting a lot of attention online. Erebus Anomaly is his name, and has a record number of toes. Yes, Maine Coon earned the Guinness World Record for the most toes on a cat, 29. That's 11 more than the standard number for a domestic cat. That should make for some serious biscuit making.
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1: Heartland Weather.
2: With the J96 forecast, I'm meteorologist Jennifer Wojcicki from the Weatherology Weather Center. Cloudy skies expected this afternoon with daytime highs approaching 75. Northeasterly winds 10 to 15 miles per hour. Cloudy skies expected again tonight. Chance of thunderstorms, lows level off around 66. For J96, I'm meteorologist Jennifer Wojcicki. Right now, 71.
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7: Heartland Weather.
8: With the J96 forecast, I'm meteorologist Jennifer Wojcicki from the Weatherology Weather Center. Chance for storms tonight. Otherwise, cloudy skies expected. Lows dip down to about 66. Northeasterly winds 5 to 10 miles per hour. Slight chance for storms tomorrow. High of 86. Partly cloudy skies. For J96, I'm meteorologist Jennifer Wojcicki. Currently 72.
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0: So what if you could make AI have double vision or screw up what it sees? This German designer, he's created a very loud Hawaiian-style shirt that confuses AI surveillance cameras. Yeah, it uses bright pink, orange, green. It breaks up the outline of your body. And so it makes it harder for some of these systems to recognize you. Because he says AI really doesn't know what a human looks like, but it goes patterns that it learned, you know, millions of images. And he even used AI while creating this thing. So, you know, he did it until the camera could not spot him. He's used the technology in the past as well, showing the weaknesses in digital systems. So I was thinking, you know, the controversy with the flock cameras, you know, just start driving a car that's bright pink, orange, and green, you know, something that someone having an acid trip in the 60s probably envisioned.
1: Someone had a birthday.
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7: With the J96 forecast, I'm meteorologist Jennifer Wojcicki from the Weatherology Weather Center. Chance for storms tonight, otherwise cloudy skies expected. Lows dip down to about 66. Northeasterly winds 5 to 10 miles per hour. Slight chance for storms tomorrow, high of 86, partly cloudy skies. For J96, I'm meteorologist Jennifer Wojcicki. Currently 72.
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5: Heartland Weather.
6: With the J96 forecast, I'm meteorologist Jennifer Wojcicki from the Weatherology Weather Center. Chance for storms tonight. Otherwise, cloudy skies expected. Lows dip down to about 66. Northeasterly winds 5 to 10 miles per hour. Slight chance for storms tomorrow. High of 86, partly cloudy skies. For J96, I'm meteorologist Jennifer Wojcicki. Currently 70.
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1: Heartland Weather.
2: With the J96 forecast, I'm meteorologist Jennifer Wojcicki from the Weatherology Weather Center. Chance for storms tonight, otherwise cloudy skies expected. Lows dip down to about 66. Northeasterly winds 5 to 10 miles per hour. Slight chance for storms tomorrow, high of 86, partly cloudy skies. For J96, I'm meteorologist Jennifer Wojcicki. Currently 70.
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4: With the J96 forecast, I'm meteorologist Jennifer Wojcicki from the Weatherology Weather Center. Chance for storms tonight. Otherwise, cloudy skies expected. Lows dip down to about 66. Northeasterly winds 5 to 10 miles per hour. Slight chance for storms tomorrow. High of 86. Partly cloudy skies. For J96, I'm meteorologist Jennifer Wojcicki. Right now, it's 69 degrees.
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0: Grand Funk Railroad for you. Some kind of wonderful, kind of like KFC chicken. I saw a video somebody posted where they just opened one in Ghana, and the mob that was outside, they're like, is this a joke? 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I mean, it's KFC, for crying out loud. Well, maybe people heard about this. 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

0: George Thorogood and the Destroyers. Well, I was looking at social media this morning, Instagram, and Wolfie Van Halen made a post. Evidently, his cat passed away. He said it was his cat, his mama's cat, his wife's cat, beautiful cat, white cat. And he had like between 12 and 15 pictures on there. So you might want to head on over there and, you know, just let him know you're thinking about him, because we've all been through that, and it's horrible. That's the worst thing about having a pet, their very short, you know, lifespan. Tell you what, we'll do some of his daddy's music, Van Halen. We'll do Dreams next.
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9: With the J96 forecast, I'm meteorologist Jennifer Wojcicki from the Weatherology Weather Center. Chance for storms tonight, otherwise cloudy skies expected. Lows dip down to about 66. Northeasterly winds 5 to 10 miles per hour. Slight chance for storms tomorrow, high of 86, partly cloudy skies. For J96, I'm meteorologist Jennifer Wojcicki. Right now, it's 69 degrees.
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